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11: Muggy conditions are expected into your Thursday evening here in Lincoln. Temperatures will only cool back to the lower 70s by 10 o'clock tonight, with those dew points still in the upper 60s and low 70s as well. Can't rule out a spotty shower, but we should be dry. Look for light east winds at around 5 miles an hour through this evening. Hot weather returns on Friday, with highs returning to the upper 80s and low 90s. From the 10-11 Severe Weather Center, I'm meteorologist Bill Renschler.
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3: Muggy conditions are expected into your Thursday evening here in Lincoln. Temperatures will only cool back to the lower 70s by 10 o'clock tonight, with those dew points still in the upper 60s and low 70s as well. Can't rule out a spotty shower, but we should be dry. Look for light east winds at around 5 miles an hour through this evening. Hot weather returns on Friday, with highs returning to the upper 80s and low 90s. From the 1011 Severe Weather Center, I'm meteorologist Bill Rentschler.
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13: Muggy conditions are expected into your Thursday evening here in Lincoln. Temperatures will only cool back to the lower 70s by 10 o'clock tonight, with those dew points still in the upper 60s and low 70s as well. Can't rule out a spotty shower, but we should be dry. Look for light east winds at around 5 miles an hour through this evening. Hot weather returns on Friday, with highs returning to the upper 80s and low 90s. From the 10-11 Severe Weather Center, I'm meteorologist Bill Renschler.
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8: Mostly cloudy skies, warm and humid for the rest of your Thursday night into Friday morning. Some patchy fog will be possible, 70 the overnight low. Some patchy fog possible Friday morning, otherwise becoming partly sunny, breezy, hot, and humid Friday afternoon. 91 the high with a south wind gusting to around 30 miles per hour. Scattered thunderstorms possible Friday evening, an isolated severe storm possible. From the 10-11 Severe Weather Center, I'm Chief Meteorologist Brett Anderson.
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1: Nebraska Senator Pete Ricketts says artificial intelligence needs some rules. Ricketts said policymakers need to address the risks of AI without stifling innovation.
2: We definitely need to have some guardrails around this. We also have to make sure that we don't squelch the innovation that is so important to staying ahead of communist China.
1: Ricketts said one possibility would be an industry self-regulatory organization overseen by the government. The Junior League of Lincoln is highlighting the need for diapers in the community. Communication Director Amy Just says one in three Nebraska families struggle to afford diapers.
3: Most federal assistance programs like WIC and SNAP, you cannot use those funds to buy diapers, diapers are very expensive.
1: Just says Lincoln residents can donate diapers tomorrow during the free showing of the movie The Sandlot at the Lincoln Airport. Food trucks will be on site beginning at 6. And a dense fog advisory is in effect until 10 this morning. We've got visibilities as low as a quarter to a half mile or less. If you're driving early this morning, slow down, use your headlights, and leave plenty of room ahead of you. That's the latest news update from the KLIN Newsroom.
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4: Mostly cloudy skies, warm and humid for the rest of your Thursday night into Friday morning. Some patchy fog will be possible, 70 the overnight low. Some patchy fog possible Friday morning, otherwise becoming partly sunny, breezy, hot and humid Friday afternoon. 91 the high with a south wind gusting to around 30 miles per hour. Scattered thunderstorms possible Friday evening, an isolated severe storm possible. From the 10-11 Severe Weather Center, I'm Chief Meteorologist Fred Anderson.
5: Let there be sound! 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Let there be drums. Let there be guitar.
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2: Mostly cloudy skies, warm and humid for the rest of your Thursday night into Friday morning. Some patchy fog will be possible, 70 the overnight low. Some patchy fog possible Friday morning, otherwise becoming partly sunny, breezy, hot, and humid Friday afternoon. 91 the high with a south wind gusting to around 30 miles per hour. Scattered thunderstorms possible Friday evening, an isolated severe storm possible. From the 10-11 Severe Weather Center, I'm Chief Meteorologist Brett Anderson.
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1: Mostly cloudy skies, warm and humid for the rest of your Thursday night into Friday morning. Some patchy fog will be possible, 70 the overnight low. Some patchy fog possible Friday morning, otherwise becoming partly sunny, breezy, hot, and humid Friday afternoon. 91 the high with a south wind gusting to around 30 miles per hour. Scattered thunderstorms possible Friday evening, an isolated severe storm possible. From the 10-11 Severe Weather Center, I'm Chief Meteorologist Fred Anderson.
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4: Mostly cloudy skies, warm and humid for the rest of your Thursday night into Friday morning. Some patchy fog will be possible, 70 the overnight low. Some patchy fog possible Friday morning, otherwise becoming partly sunny, breezy, hot, and humid Friday afternoon. 91 the high with a south wind gusting to around 30 miles per hour. Scattered thunderstorms possible Friday evening, an isolated severe storm possible. From the 10-11 Severe Weather Center, I'm Chief Meteorologist Fred Anderson.
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9: Mostly cloudy skies, warm and humid for the rest of your Thursday night into Friday morning. Some patchy fog will be possible, 70 the overnight low. Some patchy fog possible Friday morning, otherwise becoming partly sunny, breezy, hot, and humid Friday afternoon. 91 the high with a south wind gusting to around 30 miles per hour. Scattered thunderstorms possible Friday evening, an isolated severe storm possible. From the 10-11 Severe Weather Center, I'm Chief Meteorologist Brett Anderson.
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5: Mostly sunny to partly cloudy today with a 20% chance of isolated showers and thunderstorms. It will be hot, humid, and breezy. High temperature in the low 90s. Heat index up to 100 possible this afternoon. Tonight, partly to mostly cloudy with a 30% chance of showers and thunderstorms. An isolated severe storm can't be ruled out. Low in the upper 60s. From the 1011 Severe Weather Center, I'm meteorologist Brandon Rector.
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3: 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Sheridan Elementary is celebrating 100 years this evening. Principal Ashley Sitzman said the milestone is about more than the building.
5: Our theme this year is a place to belong for 100 years because Sheridan has just been more than a school. It has been a family, a community, and a place where every child belongs.
3: Sheridan opened, surrounded by alfalfa fields. Today's celebration, 5 to 7:30 p.m. There'll be school tours, live music, historical displays, and time capsule artifacts. And that's a news update from the KLIN Newsroom.
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12: Mostly sunny to partly cloudy today with a 20% chance of isolated showers and thunderstorms. It will be hot, humid, and breezy. High temperature in the low 90s. Heat index up to 100 possible this afternoon. Tonight, partly to mostly cloudy with a 30% chance of showers and thunderstorms. An isolated severe storm can't be ruled out. Low in the upper 60s. From the 1011 Severe Weather Center, I'm meteorologist Brandon Rector.
0: 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Here's another bone block of rock on 105.3 The Bone.

0: Good morning. For the most part, traffic moving well. No reported accidents or major delays. We do have several construction projects. We'll want to watch for lane shifts and lane closures. Keep in mind, South 70th at Nebraska Parkway. Lane restrictions in all directions for turn lane construction. South 56th at Old Cheney Road. That does tend to run slow. Lane restrictions for traffic signal work. Do watch your speed in our school zones, neighborhoods, and near any school buses. Make sure the headlights are on. If you see a trouble spot, call the traffic hotline, 402-479-1414. That's a quick check of your time saver traffic.
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6: Oh, that's real rock.

0: So far, so good. Most traffic continues to move well. No reported accidents or major delays. We do have several construction projects we'll want to keep in mind. Highway 77 of the Homestead Expressway at Warwick Boulevard, West End Road. An overpass project with lane restrictions and lane shifts. That area can run slow. And work continues on the I-180 bridges over I-80. Lane restrictions in the interchange area there and a possible detour. Do expect slower traffic. Make sure the headlights are on. If you see a trouble spot, call the traffic hotline, 402-479-1414. That's another check of your time saver traffic.
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1: Lincoln has received a high-level national certification for its sustainability efforts. Mayor Larry and Gaylor Baird announced the recognition at a Thursday news conference.
2: This makes Lincoln the first city in Nebraska and only the 10th in the nation to achieve LEED Platinum certification, the highest level possible.
1: The U.S. Green Building Council evaluates communities on areas including energy, water, transportation, public health, and quality of life. Movie night is at the Lincoln Airport tonight with a free showing of a classic baseball movie. LNK Marketing Director Rachel Barr says The Sandlot will be shown once the sun goes down.
3: We park vehicles in a big open grass field, and then we put the movie up on the side of one of our old Cold War hangars. 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
1: Families can also bring blankets, chairs, or inflatable mattresses and sit outside. Food trucks will also be on hand. And there's good news for volleyball fans. Omaha will be one of three U.S. host cities for the 2027 Women's Volleyball World Cup. CHI Health Center will host matches August 20th through September 5th. And that's a news update from the KLIN Newsroom.
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4: Traffic. All directions continue to move fairly well. We do have a few volume slowdowns and several construction projects. Do watch for lane shifts and lane closures. Keep in mind, work continues on South 27th from Nebraska Parkway all the way to South Street. Limited access with lane closures and full closures for paving project. Some good news, South 40th, Pioneers to Prescott, had been closed for an emergency water main repair that has reopened with limited access. Do use caution with our bright sunrise. Visibility can be a challenge. If you see a trouble spot, call the traffic hotline 402-479-1414. That's another check of your time saver traffic.
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5: Mostly sunny to partly cloudy today with a 20% chance of isolated showers and thunderstorms. It will be hot, humid, and breezy. High temperature in the low 90s. Heat index up to 100 possible this afternoon. Tonight, partly to mostly cloudy with a 30% chance of showers and thunderstorms. An isolated severe storm can't be ruled out. Low in the upper 60s. From the 1011 Severe Weather Center, I'm meteorologist Brandon Rector.
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5: Mostly sunny to partly cloudy today with a 20% chance of isolated showers and thunderstorms. It will be hot, humid, and breezy with a high temperature in the low 90s. Heat index up to 100 possible this afternoon. Tonight, partly mostly cloudy with a 30% chance of showers and thunderstorms. An isolated severe storm can't be ruled out, low in the upper 60s. From the 1011 Severe Weather Center, I'm meteorologist Brandon Rector.
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1: Mostly sunny to partly cloudy today with a 20% chance of isolated showers and thunderstorms. It will be hot, humid, and breezy with a high temperature in the low 90s. Heat index up to 100 possible this afternoon. Tonight, partly mostly cloudy with a 30% chance of showers and thunderstorms. An isolated severe storm can't be ruled out, low in the upper 60s. From the 1011 Severe Weather Center, I'm meteorologist Brandon Rector.
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105.3 The Bone, Lincoln's Real Rock. Hey, it's Adam in with you. This week we have passes to Roca Berry Farm. All you have to do to win them is to text Scarecrow to 402-477-1053. That's Scarecrow to 402-477-1053. And you could win a pair of passes to Roca Berry Farm.

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105.3 The Bone, Lincoln's Real Rock. We've got another bargain for you. Lincoln Stars season has kicked off, and you can get 4 Lincoln Stars hockey tickets, a $68 value, for only $34. It just went live. 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Go quick, because they will sell out.

0: 105.3 The Bone, Lincoln's Real Rock. Join me, Adam, tomorrow at the tailgate of all tailgates. We're going to be out at Embassy Suites on the corner of 10th and Q, and we're going to do the doc. Groove Puppet is going to be on stage. Doors are opening at 2 p.m., and there is never a cover charge. It's free to get in. We're right down the street from Memorial Stadium. And if you stop by the tent, we'll be playing Plinko for prizes. We'll even have some free drink tickets to give away. So come on out to Embassy Suites on the corner of 10th and Q tomorrow from 2 p.m. until 6 p.m. We're doing the doc with Embassy Suites.
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0: 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Week 2 of the NFL season has already kicked off. The Bills beat the Lions last night 41-31. Four touchdowns for Josh Allen. But of course, none of them went to DJ Moore, because DJ Moore's on my fantasy team. In fact, he got injured after gaining -1 rushing yards. So he cost me points. Nice job.
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1: Mostly sunny to partly cloudy today with a 20% chance of isolated showers and thunderstorms. It will be hot, humid, and breezy with a high temperature in the low 90s. Heat index up to 100 possible this afternoon. Tonight, partly mostly cloudy with a 30% chance of showers and thunderstorms. An isolated severe storm can't be ruled out, low in the upper 60s. From the 1011 Severe Weather Center, I'm meteorologist Brandon Rector.
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105.3 The Bone, Lincoln's Real Rock. Happy Friday, Adam, with you here. And we have got a pair of tickets to Roca Berry Farm that we are giving away today. 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And you could win a pair of tickets to Roca Berry Farm.

105.3, The Bone, Lincoln's Real Rock. And you know, Omaha has gotten in the news quite a bit for having giant sinkholes. Well, they're nothing in comparison to what Nicolas Cage has going on at his Malibu house. There's been an emergency declared because just outside of his house, which is one of those houses that like hangs off the side of the cliff, it's right by the beach, well, is a giant sinkhole right where his driveway is supposed to be. Not driving into that house anytime soon.

105.3 The Bone, Lincoln's Real Rock. Adam with you, and I am going to be out at Embassy Suites on the corner of 10th and Q tomorrow as we do the dock. It's the best tailgate in town. We're starting at 2 p.m. going all the way to kickoff. Never a cover charge. You never have to pay to get in. We are right by the stadium. You'll walk past us on your way to the stadium, so you might as well swing on in, play some Plinko for prizes, maybe get a free drink ticket. Check out Groove Puppet on the stage, rocking it. This is the only show they do all year. They've been together for 20-plus years, and they only do one show a year, but it's the dock because they have so much fun. So come on out to Embassy Suites in the corner of 10th and Q as we do the dock tomorrow from 2 to 6 p.m.

0: 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We've got a Bone Lunch Block coming up next. But right before that, Linkin Park, Iron Maiden, and Alice Cooper.
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1: Mostly sunny to partly cloudy today with a 20% chance of isolated showers and thunderstorms. It will be hot, humid, and breezy with a high temperature in the low 90s, heat index up to 100 possible this afternoon. Tonight, partly mostly cloudy with a 30% chance of showers and thunderstorms. An isolated severe storm can't be ruled out, low in the upper 60s. From the 1011 Severe Weather Center, I'm meteorologist Brandon Rector.
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105.3 The Bone, Lincoln's Rail Rock. We're in the middle of a Bone lunch block. One from AC/DC, another one coming up. But it is hot. All of a sudden, it is back to 90 degrees for a high today. And it is muggy. It's going to be a two-shirt type of day.

105.3 The Bone, Lincoln's Real Rock. Hey, it's Adam, and you know, we were going to do the grand opening of the Boneyard today down at WC Style Sports Bar, but there's been so much rain this week that they're running behind, so we're moving it till next Friday. Next Friday from 5 to 7 p.m., come down for the grand opening of the Boneyard Beer Garden at WC's South Sports Bar Lounge. I'll be there. Come on down. We'll have some stuff for you to win.

105.3 The Bone, Lincoln's Real Rock. Hey, it's Adam. You know what? There's some weird stuff on the internet. Lots of weird videos. But have you seen this video of a crab in Florida attacking a man and his dog? But the crab is carrying a knife. You're just going out for a walk with your dog and a crab rolls up on you and tries to stab you. This is why we don't go to Florida.

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Hey, it's Adam in with you. We've got a chance for you to win Roca Berry Farm tickets. 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

0: 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Pat Benatar closing out the Bone Lunch Block. We do it every day in the noon hour, back to back from some of your favorite artists. We've got more of Lincolnsville Rock coming up.
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1: Sunny on this one-off hot and humid Friday. It is coming with a bit of a south breeze at 10 to 20 miles per hour, occasionally gusting between 25 and 30 miles per hour. The afternoon heat index will climb up around 100 degrees, too, before temperatures drop back down for the weekend. Before we get there, a cold front may prop up some small chances of light rain and a rumble of thunder tonight and early Saturday. From the 1011 Severe Weather Center, I'm meteorologist Jessica Blum.
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2: 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What? 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

105.3 The Bone, Lincoln's Real Rock. Hey, it's Adam. And you know what? It is the second season of the NFL season, but we've already got people on the IR. Just last night, DJ Moore got me all of negative 0.1 points before he was injured, and others say he could be out 3 to 4 weeks. Jordan Mason, a running back for the Vikings, out 4 weeks. Sam Darnold, out at least this week, maybe next, and maybe the one after that. They're dropping like flies early. Didn't we have a preseason or training camp? Is nobody ready to play?

105.3 The Bone, Lincoln's Real Rock. You know, tomorrow is the Huskers' third game of the season. Will be the third win, starting off. They did 49, then 59. You think they could get to 69 points this week? That'd be nice.

105.3 The Bone, Lincoln's Real Rock. Tomorrow we have the Doc again. We are doing the Doc at an Embassy Suite at the corner of 10th and Q. Groove Puppet is going to be there for their one and only performance this year. We're going to have the Alumni Spirit Squad. We're going to have the Alumni Pep Band, the regular Spirit Squad. We're going to have the Wiener Schlier shooting hot dogs at the Clock Tower. We're going to play in Plinko for prizes, which is easy for me to say, because you get a free drink if you stop by. So come on down, Embassy Suites, corner of 10th and Q. We're starting at 2. We're going to kickoff.

0: 105.3 The Bone, Lincoln's Real Rock. I am Adam, and I am headed out for the weekend. Remember, it is hotter today than you think it is. It's muggier than you think it is. Before you head outside, maybe you've been sitting in the office or in the shop with the AC all day. When you go out this afternoon, it could be 90 degrees and muggy. So drink an extra glass of water and have a good weekend. I'll see you at the dock tomorrow, Embassy Suites, 2 to 6.
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2: Sunny on this one-off hot and humid Friday. It is coming with a bit of a south breeze at 10 to 20 miles per hour, occasionally gusting between 25 and 30 miles per hour. The afternoon heat index will climb up around 100 degrees, too, before temperatures drop back down for the weekend. Before we get there, a cold front may prop up some small shades of light rain and a rumble of thunder tonight and early Saturday. From the 1011 Severe Weather Center, I'm meteorologist Jessica Blum.
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1: Sunny on this one-off hot and humid Friday. It is coming with a bit of a south breeze of 10 to 20 miles per hour, occasionally gusting between 25 and 30 miles per hour. The afternoon heat index will climb up around 100 degrees, too, before temperatures drop back down for the weekend. Before we get there, a cold front may prop up some small chances of light rain and a rumble of thunder tonight and early Saturday. From the 1011 Severe Weather Center, I'm meteorologist Jessica Blum.
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Lincoln's Real Rock from Lincoln's number one dive bar, the WC South Sports Bar Studios. 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

Well, here we are. Made it to the end of the week. And yes, giving away those two pairs of tickets to Rocaberry Farm this afternoon. But if you haven't got qualified yet, that's all right. Got another keyword for you to get qualified before I draw them two out later on in the afternoon. I am Steve, inside of Bone Block Rock, and Loverboy coming up, Tom Petty.

Okay. Well, you got a little bit longer to get qualified for Roca Berry Farms, giving away those two pairs of tickets. And today's keyword to get qualified, it's another two-syllable word. Don't let it confuse you. Just one word. Scarecrow. S-C-A-R-E-C-R-O-W. 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

Well, if you're looking for the pregame party tomorrow prior to Nebraska and North Dakota, look no further than Do the Dock. It gets underway 4 hours prior to kickoff. That'll be 2 o'clock tomorrow afternoon. Music from Groove Puppet, and Adam's going to be there as well.

0: You know, every time you hear a song, you just have a TV image stuck in your head. For me, Celeste Nessman putting the toupee on before his big date with Jennifer Marlowe on WKRP. Yeah, I realize that reference maybe dates me a little bit, but take into account, my parents watched the reruns. I wasn't alive for the live show. Well, maybe for the early part, but you know what? I wasn't cognizant. I was born in 80, okay? All right, we have the keyword to get hooked up with Rokeberry Farm. We're giving away two pairs of tickets this afternoon. If you haven't got qualified yet, text in today's keyword, Scarecrow. Scarecrow. Phone text line 402-477-1053. Coming up on 4 o'clock, we'll be doing our weekly visit with Jeff Mall from Visit Lincoln. 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
1: Sunny on this one-off hot and humid Friday. It is coming with a bit of a south breeze at 10 to 20 miles per hour, usually gusting between 25 and 30 miles per hour. The afternoon heat index will climb up around 100 degrees, too, before temperatures drop back down for the weekend. Before we get there, a cold front may prop up some small chances of light rain and a rumble of thunder tonight and early Saturday. From the 1011 Severe Weather Center, I'm meteorologist Jessica Blum.
0: And now, another 55-minute long block of rock. And there was much rejoicing. Yay! On 105.3 The Bone, Lincoln's Real Rock.

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1: squeeze into the leather pants, and pop in the cassette. 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

0: You know, crazy thing about Bullet Boys? My mom had a lot of OJ's records. I don't even know how many times I listened to her 45 of Love Train.
1: Uh-huh.
0: But Bullet Boys, requested by Jeff Moll, handpicked their cover of the OJ's For the Love of Money for your 4 o'clock haircut. Jeff, where are you going with that one?
1: You know what I loved about the Bullet Boys?
0: Mm-hmm.
1: Like, great lead-ins to their songs. Great drums, great guitar. This thing led hard. And Bullet Boys, like, I don't think you hear enough about them. I mean,
0: no.
1: They had some hits. They had some really good covers.
0: Mm-hmm.
1: And this was one of them.
0: Oh, and I love this cover. I mean, just so good. And, yeah, how many times you get to hear a rock cover of the OJ's?
1: Pretty rare.
0: Yeah, very rare.
1: Very, very rare.
0: No, I always love these handpicked haircuts from you, Jeff. And, yeah, we do these every Friday leading into our weekly visit. So, Jeff Moll, Visit Lincoln. Awesome to have you join me again on a Friday afternoon, man.
1: Yeah, it's good to be here. And a big weekend ahead, you know, another Husker home game. And as we talked about off air, questionable weather coming for Saturday.
0: It always seems to be that way. You plan a concert at Memorial Stadium, and your first instinct, pull up the forecast. How are we looking?
1: When I hit 50 years old, I will tell you, I started worrying about the weather a lot more. Like, do I need to bring a jacket?
0: Oh, yeah.
1: Should I put a liner under my pants in October and November because I might get cold?
0: Right.
1: I got to quit thinking like that.
0: I know. It's like we're kind of turning into that insurance commercial where we're turning into our parents.
1: Bingo. Bingo.
0: Yeah, it's sad. But funny at the same time. Well, and I get it, too, working across the hallway at KLIN. You know, I work a lot with Jack over there, and we talk about the weather all the time. I'm like, okay, great. I'm turning into that guy. I love it.
1: Right? We should do our own local commercial.
0: I think
1: it
0: so.
1: Would be great.
0: Oh, my gosh. I think you're on to something.
1: I might be.
0: But
1: don't let Jack know that because he'll run with that.
0: Oh, you know he will. We'll be talking dew points, relative humidity. Yeah, we'll run the full gamut.
1: Yeah.
0: All right, well, Jeff, we are talking Lincoln, as we do every Friday. And you guys got something great on the Visit Lincoln website. It's a Lincoln blog. Can you kind of fill me in on that one?
1: Yeah, I mean, front page on our website, mm-hmm. if you scroll down a little bit, you'll hit our Lincoln blog. And what we've really tried to do there is create some itineraries for people, not only visitors, but Lincoln residents alike, to get out and do something different in the community. And our most recent blog that we posted about, I think, 9 days ago, talked about scoring big beyond the stadium, your ultimate Lincoln game day adventure.
0: Oh, yeah.
1: And really what we've done is giving you ideas if you come in for a midday game, where are some good breakfast places to go. If it's an afternoon and evening game, you know, maybe stop for some coffee, see some attractions like the Nebraska High School Sports Hall of Fame. If you have the kiddos with you, family-friendly fun for every age. So really, it's all about interacting with the community other than you park, you walk, and you go to a tailgate. Like, let's come into Lincoln early.
0: Yeah.
1: Maybe come in the night before, and let's engage with the tourism community that we've built up over so many

0: years, and people just love to call home.
1: Absolutely. And, you know, Jeff, there's so much great stuff to do in town, as I say every week. And, yeah, for folks coming in out of town, I mean, even for me, when I was a kid coming in for home games, I mean, this was like something I started looking forward to on a Monday afternoon. Like, oh, what are we doing in Lincoln this weekend?
0: Right. And the brewery scene is another thing that you and I talked about that a little bit. It's amazing.
1: Oh, it is. No, so many great breweries here in Lincoln. So, I mean, yeah, this is a great thing that you have here, the Lincoln blog. And, yeah, plan out your Husker game day. And, you know, if you got family from out of town, fill them in on this as well, and they can check out all the stuff we have to offer here in Lincoln.
0: Yeah, we're excited about more itineraries coming up as we head into the fall. Let's get people outside and enjoy nature just before we head into the winter season.
1: I know. And, yeah, we're already on to game number 3.
0: I know. I know. How do you feel about the game? Just real quick.
1: You know what? I really think this is going to be our toughest non-conference test. I mean, North Dakota, they are a powerhouse in the FCS. So, I mean, I think we have our work cut out for us tomorrow night. This is the same team that took Kansas State to the limit last season. So we'll see what happens with the Fighting Hawks.
0: Yeah, I think some in the sports world have said that North Dakota is better than 4 or 5 teams in the Big Ten currently.
1: Mm.
0: So that tells you the caliber of team they have. So hopefully fans get out tomorrow, regardless of the weather, support the Huskers, and fill this community with big red victories. So hopefully things come out good.
1: Absolutely. And, you know, another cool thing, though, with North Dakota coming into town is they have a bevy of Nebraska talent on their roster. In fact, they have one kid from the Southeast on their team.
0: An Applegate.
1: Yeah.
0: One of the many Applegates that were either at either Southeast or Lincoln Pius growing up.
1: Mm-hmm.
0: We knew the family, great athletes. A bit of a homecoming for the Applegate family.
1: Yeah, I'm loving to see that. I'm sure they're going to enjoy their time back home. But, yeah, let's hope for a nice win tomorrow night. Calandria airing it out, and, you know, just keep the momentum going into conference play, which begins a week from tomorrow.
0: Yeah, it's going to be here before you know it. Michigan State
1: mm-hmm.
0: weekend.
1: Yeah, weird kickoff time, 4 p.m. Central.
0: What is that, right? Like, what do I do? Dinner, lunch? I mean,
1: yeah,
0: come on.
1: Yeah, exactly. Maybe have dinner at halftime. I don't know.
0: Right. I guess that time out about right.
1: Yeah.
0: Take my back pills, have my mm-hmm. dinner, and watch football game.
1: There you go. Man, you know what? Either that or just have the spread out and, you know, just enjoy football all day.
0: Grazing is the best.
1: Oh, my God. Absolutely. Well, Jeff, we got to get into some Friday Fast Facts, let folks know what's going on here in town this weekend. And what do we have on the itinerary?
0: Tonight, 6 to 10 o'clock at St. Paul Avenue, the Creative Place District up there at Uni Place.
1: Mm-hmm.
0: Their Maker's Market will take place from 6 to 10 o'clock. Great chance to enjoy some live music, vendors, food trucks, and much, much more.
1: Nice. Yeah, love that up in the Uni Place.
0: Nebraska Wesleyan University presents Dear World, Friday, Saturday, and Sunday, a great theater production. Piedmont Park hosts their Seventh-day Adventist Church presentation and free concert, 6 p.m. on Saturday. Could conflict a little bit with the football game, but if you're not going, head out to Piedmont Park again from 6 o'clock on Saturday.
1: Ooh, very nice. And, yeah, of course, with these outdoor events, like we said earlier, maybe bring an umbrella with you.
0: Yeah, keep an eye on the weather. Just so many great things going on. And as we wrap the weekend, the Buffalo Run, traditional annual tradition at Van Dorn Park and Pioneers Park. Girls in Aviation Day 1 to 3 on Sunday at Duncan Aviation. So lots of great things as we roll through the weekend, and encourage people to get out and enjoy the great community that we're so proud of.
1: Oh, for sure. And when we visit next week, we'll be putting the curtain on the month of September already.
0: I know, right? I'm not buying a pumpkin, and I'm not decorating for fall yet. I promise you that.
1: I think my wife will probably be putting up the decor this weekend.
0: Right.
1: Yippee-skippee.
0: Pumpkin spice and such.
1: Oh, yeah. Gotta love it. Pumpkin spice season.
0: Yeah, it is.
1: Hey, Jeff Mull, visit Lincoln. Check out the website. All the stuff going on. And we do this every Friday afternoon. So, Jeff, until next week, have a great weekend. We'll talk to you then.
0: All right. Have a good one.

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Yeah, I have not given away those two pairs of tickets for Roca Berry Farm. So if you haven't got qualified yet, text in today's keyword, campfire. One word, two syllables. C-A-M-P-F-I-R-E. 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

0: I think it's about ticket time. 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And if you're not, don't sweat it. Giving away more tickets next week. Coming up on 5 o'clock, your haircut coming up, plus Chris and your time saver traffic.
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1: Sunny on a one-off hot and humid Friday. It is coming with a bit of a south breeze of 10 to 20 miles per hour, occasionally gusting between 25 and 30 miles per hour. The afternoon heat index will climb up around 100 degrees, too, before temperatures drop back down for the weekend. Before we get there, a cold front may prop up some small shades of light rain and a rumble of thunder tonight and early Saturday. From the 1011 Severe Weather Center, I'm meteorologist Jessica Blum.
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You know, I think back to, I don't know, even like 20 years ago, there were two football games that you wanted to watch at the same time. You either had to bring out two TVs or, you know, just record one and watch the live one. What age in which we live in now, we can do split screens, and I know I'm going to use that to my full advantage tomorrow night. You know, you got Nebraska, North Dakota, but you also have LSU and Ole Miss. What an age in which we live.

0: Heavy rush hour traffic is still slowing things down, but otherwise, no major accidents or slowdowns. That's another check of your Time Saver traffic. I'm John Adcock.
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I am Steve, and yes, Husker Volleyball back at it tonight, taking on North Carolina at the Bob. 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

0: Nebraska, North Dakota tomorrow night. Yeah, they're doing some country concert after the game, but we got the pregame party going on before. In fact, 4 hours prior to kickoff, it's Do the Doc Embassy Suites. All gets underway at 2 o'clock tomorrow afternoon with music from Groove Puppet. Adam will be checking in as well.
1: Oh, look. Another group chat you didn't ask to be in. 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The Bone Text Line, 402-477-1053. Got something to say? Say it. Request a song. 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Or tell your life story.
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1: Beyond hot afternoon temperatures, a south wind at 10 to 20 miles per hour still this evening will keep temperatures still in the low 80s by sunset, and it'll be muggy. Clouds increasing tonight as winds eventually shift to be out of the north, and light by Saturday morning will produce another morning low around 70 degrees. Temperatures will be much cooler Saturday by almost 20 degrees or so, in the mid to upper 70s for a high. From the 10-11 Severe Weather Center, I'm meteorologist Jessica Blum.
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1: You gotta keep them separated.

Yeah, I'm not one to brag or gloat, but I got to say I was kind of spot on last night with my gambling take for the Bills Lions last night. Bills covered. I told you. New stadium. By the way, did you see how much that stadium cost? $2 billion. Let that sink in.

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1: Beyond hot afternoon temperatures, a south wind of 10 to 20 miles per hour still this evening will keep temperatures still in the low 80s by sunset, and it'll be muggy. Clouds increasing tonight as winds eventually shift to the out of the north, and light by Saturday morning will produce another morning low around 70 degrees. Temperatures will be much cooler Saturday by almost 20 degrees or so in the mid to upper 70s for a high. From the 10-11 Severe Weather Center, I'm meteorologist Jessica Blum.
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